nothing but a G-bang low. When you in it this long, you start to see things low. Little homies from Compton, Long Beach, same boat. Ain't a duo in this motherfucker, we can't smoke. Murder was the case, not guilty was the birdie. S and double OP, no matter how you word it. Game and dog, you should've wrote it when you heard it. My mama was sick, it's Snoop Dogg, ain't perfect, but he do what he say he do. Put that blue in that Mercedes coupe. Rolling 20s, nigga, that's who I'm related to. I spent my whole life crippin' and I made it through these.

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0: rockin' like Tool did. 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This for Machiavelli,
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That shit was running through her. 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

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I'm a provider, can get what I prescribe her. 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

spot. 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A1 certified, free my nigga's serving time.

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And she asked me what I think of BBL. 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
2: 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If I let her move on, that was my choice. 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Great Phantom, orange Hermes, seats in it. 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Order me the Branzino with the sweet spinach. 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It's real shit, bro, I mean deep in it. Back to the real, yes, my reality. With my East Coast chick rolling Cali weed. 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

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The Kelly's a soup clutch. The richest niggas in any city don't do dust. Might double down on some double laws. Over half a million on some bumper cars. Everything in excess, I can get you access. 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Never too much like Luther said. 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She never hears, no, I just grant wishes. 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

0: up men, all dressed in black, dancing extremely aggressively on stage. 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
1: 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Talk about London, you're Bristol, where should I start? 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

0: what it is, Backyard Sports. 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
2: 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Can I forgive? I can't. What do I need? Some head. 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She trying to finesse Polly Marcus with bread. 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

0: Manish on the beach, shebang. 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
0: 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How do I feel to refresh? Secrets I know got you stressed. 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

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Dream about that crib with the good year swing. 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

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Need some clarity, no moisturizer hair. 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Dance to see a diva, only seen a preview. 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

0: Them OGs saying, don't be stressing for a bit. He see a farm girl who wanna have sex in the city. Couple shots in the air, 42 for the 50. 38 special, but she look like 20. I'm a provider, can't get what I prescribe her. Friends looking sick when you taste like a diver. 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
2: How can I be homophobic? My bitch is gay. Hitman in the top, I see a man topless, even a stick is gay. Hugging my brothers and say that I love them, but I don't swing that way. The man them celebrate Eid, the trap still running on Christmas Day. Somebody told Doja Cat that I'm tryna indulge in that. In my great tracksuit, see the bulging that. See the motion clap when you're throwing it back. These females planning on doing me wrong, so I'm grabbing a dom at the Trojan pack. Post the location after we're gone, can't slip and let them know where we're at. I don't know about you, but I value my life. But I value my life. 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And I ain't made 100 M's yet. 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Like fucking a flight attendant. I don't party, but I heard Cardi there, so fuck it, I might attend it. Gotta kick back sometimes and wonder how life would have been if I never did take them risks and would have I prospered. 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
0: Alright.
2: How can I be homophobic?
0: My bitch is gay.
2: Hitman in a top track, see a man topless, even a stick is gay. Hugging my brothers and say that I love them, but I don't swing that way. The man them celebrate Eid, the trap still running on Christmas Day. How can I be homophobic? My bitch is gay. Hitman in a top track, see a man topless, even a stick is gay. Hugging my brothers and say that I love them, but I don't swing that way. The man them celebrate Eid, the trap still running on Christmas Day.
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1: 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I'm in the place and you see the boy walk about. Dan do school thing, park outside of the club and you see police talk out. A little media boy marked out, see the pretty girl inside of the place pass out. Do me a laugh or come through and make the people come and see me cast out. 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
1: Concrete control everything and the blood clot street. It don't really matter what them want to speak, they're cops, man, they're about to know he be me. Yo, enough woman at the place, them a bleach. When you hear big tone, no fire, them a freeze. When man pull up on the tire, them a squeeze. Watch for excitement when them find out they reach now. When big man come through, have manners coming and know what them a try to do, yo. Enough for nothing when a skin up white. Who wants this? Oh, that is a gunman crew. Yeah, see me, yes, it's a Mr. and Tech Wine. No matter what, they're not your way, slay. Big party, they must pull up that. And when my touch sound selection, must pull up that. The dancer pack enough shots fire to somebody lay down flat. Hey, and if you really want to know who are the manners, it's me where you sit down and a bun of chalice now. I man want to know them a manage on me done dance. Tell them the blood blood funny. From Brooklyn where they're not booking them palace. Be a pretty girl apart when you know where you're the baddest. More fire on the place with a book of matches. Girl, check walk from when you're living in your family.

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Might double down on some double laws. Over half a million on some bumper cars. Everything in excess. I can get you access. 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Never too much like Luther said. So excuse me, miss, like Luther did. It's too many. That's too many. Pounds change, I could tell you this. She never hears no. I just grant wishes. I know you hope your name.

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1: We're lifted off the plastic. The babes will go spastic. Hip hop teens are classic. It's a shit. We're lifted off the plastic. The babes will go spastic. Hip hop teens are classic.
2: Uh-oh.
1: It's a shit. We're lifted off the plastic. The babes will go spastic. Hip hop teens are classic.
2: We back at it, man. 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Ha! Show up and show up. That's what the name of the game is.
3: Show up, man. Hello?
2: Cut up, one. Uh-oh. Okay, let's go. If it was lifted off the plastic, the babes will probably go fabric. My yet fits like a lasso. The game that I give is accurate. Link you need to be patting it. Pasteurized pudding captain. It's such a shit, I ain't having it. I ain't lying, I'm passing it. Memory like a felon. Be getting yeti. My specialty moves steady, not recklessly. Different breed, different pedigree. Even the pirates like drive. My force active and they got proper headed meaning. No matter, stay with the tools and hammers. They're ramming, go head up with them. Their horns and their antlers. Get out where they mad at. Don't give a fuck about cameras. I tell them to slow down and I tell them to pump their brakes. Then they say, we don't care about dying. I'm testing the case. I'm sipping on Mexican mule for a few every hour. It's happy hour alcohol. We'll devour it like a meteor shower. It's like a funnel crap. Walking around in the crowd, puffing on some old crap. Check out it. I'm a hella cut like a pole.
1: It's the shit. We're lifted off the plastic. The babes will go spastic. Hip hop games are classic. It's the shit. We're lifted off the plastic. The babes will go spastic. Hip hop games are classic. It's the shit. We're lifted off the plastic. The babes will go spastic. Hip hop games are classic. It's the shit. We're lifted off the plastic. The babes will go spastic. Hip hop games are classic.
4: Poor Seattle tired. D-boy attire. Both teams, Brutus amplified. Speakers in the grill, crystal in the dance. Smoking on some kill with a super bangs. She rolled up my turtle. She trained the goat. We call it turtle because it's green and it make you move slow. My chain hang like a swing. I eat like a king and I manage my plug black and Hispanic. Bilingual English and Spanish. If it's a problem, then my hyenas gon' handle it. I come from the bottom, I don't believe in no panicking. I talk to my papa, they try to cheat me in gambling. I leave you stiff like a mannequin. Somebody gon' call an ambulance. All my fucking life been chasing Skrilla, man. Well, I say they'll kill you. They'll beat you and they'll steal you. But now, bro, they'll kill you. Cemetery got guns like the military. It's spooky this way, it's scary. End up in the mortuary.
5: If it's up, nigga, drop your location.
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get it, get it, get it, get it, get it, get it, get it, get it, get it, get it, get it, get it, get it, get it, get it, get it, get it, get it, get it, get it, get it, get it, get it, get it, get it, get it, get it, get it, get it, get it, get it, get it, get it, get it, get it, get it, get it, get it, get it, get it, get it, get it, get it, get it, get it, get it, get it, get it, get it, get it, get it, get it, get it, get it, get it, get it, get it, get it, get it, get it, get it, get it, get it, get it, get it, get it, get it, get it, get it, get it, get it, get it, get it, get it, get it, get it, get it, get it, get it, get it, get it, get it, get it, get it, get it, get it, get it, get it, get it, get it, get it, get it, get it, get it, get it, get it, get it, get it, get it, get it, 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

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How do I feel to refresh? Secrets I know got you stressed. 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Yeah. 40 was such a bang. All of my ops, they dead. 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Yeah.

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0: Yes, sir. 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Little homies from Compton, Long Beach, St. Paul. 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That's in double OP, no matter how you word it. Game and dog, you should've wrote it when you heard it. 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Put that blue in that Mercedes coupe. 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

0: rockin', rockin' like Pooh did. 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This for Machiavelli.
1: I gotta do it for Nick.
0: I did it for Cedar Block.
1: This Long Beach crib.
0: We fuck. 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
1: What the blood clot you talk about? I'm making the place when you see the boy walk about. 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Now before me get ready for flash out, bring two big bats and get back on my rap out. Concrete control everything and the blood clot street. It don't really matter what them want speak, they're cops, man, they're but you know he peep in me. Yo, enough woman at the place, them a bleach. When you hear big tone, no fire, them a preach. When man pull up on the tire, them a screech. All deep of excitement when them find out they reach. Now, when big man come through, have manners come in and know what them a try to do, yo. When up and up, they wanna skin up, why, who want this? Oh, that is a gunman crew. Yeah, to me, that's just a Mr. and Tech Wine. No matter what, they're not your waist, like, big party, they must pull up that. And when my touchdown selection, must pull up that. You see this dance off back, enough shot fire to somebody lay down flat. Hey, and if you really wanna know who are the man is, it's me where you sit down and a bun of chalice now. I man wanna know them a man is on me done dance. Tell them the blood blood funny. From Brooklyn where they're not booking them palace. Be a pretty gal apart when you know where you're the baddest. More fire when you play with a book of artists. Y'all check walk from when you're living in your country.
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0: Yeah. 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Yeah, yeah. Just hit a
1: app. We're lifted off the plastic. The babes will go spastic. Hip hop games a classic. It's a shit. We're lifted off the plastic. The babes will go spastic. Hip hop games a classic.
2: Uh oh.
1: It's a shit. We're lifted off the plastic. The babes will go spastic. Hip hop games a classic.
2: We back at it, PL. We back at it, man.
1: Plastic. The
2: babes will go spastic. Fuck it around again, my nigga. Ha! Show up and show out. That's what the name of the game.
3: Show up, man. Hello?
2: Cut up, one. Uh-oh. Okay, let's go. If it was lifted off the plastic, the babes will probably go fast. My yeti fish like a lasso. The game that I deal with accurately. You need to be patting it. Pasteurized pudding captain. It's such a shit, I ain't having it. I ain't lying. I'm passionate. Memory like a felon. Be getting yeti. My specialty moves steady, not recklessly. Different breed, different panic. And the pirates like drives. My force active and they got fire head and mean. No matter, stay with the tools and hammers. They're ramming. Go head up with them. Their horns and their antlers. Get out where they mad at. Don't give a fuck about cameras. I tell them to slow down and I tell them to pump their brakes. Then they say, we don't care about dying, I'll testing the case. I'm sipping on Mexican mule for the few every hour. It's happy hour, alcohol, I will devour it like a meteor shower. It's like a funnel crop, walking around in the crowd, puffing on some okra. Check out it, I'm a hella cut like a poker.
1: It's a shit, we're lifted off the plastic. The babes will go spastic. Hip hop games are classic. It's a shit, we're lifted off the plastic. The babes will go spastic. Hip hop games are classic. It's a shit, we're lifted off the plastic. The babes will go spastic. Hip hop games are classic. It's a shit, we're lifted off the plastic. The babes will go spastic. Hip hop games are classic.
4: 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Speakers in the grill, pistol in the dance. Smoking on some kill with a super bang. She rolled in my turtle. She trained the dog. We call it turtle because it's green and it make your moves slow. My chain hang like a swing, I eat like a king and I manage my plug black and Hispanic, bilingual English and Spanish. If there's a problem, then my hyenas don't handle it. I come from the bottom, I don't believe in no panicking. I'm talking my papa, they try to cheat me in gambling. I leave you stiff like a mannequin, somebody gonna call an ambulance. All my fucking life been chasing thriller, man. Where I stay, they'll kill you. They think you and they'll steal you. Bananas, bro, they'll kill you.
5: Cemetery got guns like the military. It's spooky this way, it's scary, end up in the mortuary.
6: If it's up, they could drop your location.
7: Great.
6: I hope it's amazing. Little bitch go to work, no vacation. Vacation on the game, baby, no hesitation. Threw away my last bitch, he was real. He was real soon, here to play the game. Nigga, kill him, nigga, kill him. Hood watching over King like a killer, like a killer. Keep 30 in the clip, I'm a healer, I'm a healer. For my dog, put it all on the line. Nigga say I ain't the realest, he was lying. Can't see broke niggas, I was blind. Get some business, get the fuck up out of mine. Go to work, B2K, get the third out. Real estate, pink slip when I swerve out. Asshole to the depth, get the word out. You ain't piss a nigga off, then what you worry about? I never question my bitch upside. All black on my whip, bitch, I'm high. 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I'm slide, I'm slide, slide, slide, slide, I'm slide, slide, I'm slide, I'm slide, slide, slide,
8: I'm fresh. 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
0: You with your loving on me. 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
1: That's right.
0: 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I'm vanilla, baby. I'll choke you, but I ain't no killer, baby. 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
1: That's right.
0: With your loving on me.
1: That's right.
0: With your loving on me.
1: That's right.
0: With your loving on me.
1: That's right.
0: With your loving on me.
1: That's right.
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Is this the type of place that they send this cool cat? I don't think so. I'll see when I get there. I hope they're prepared for the Prince of Bel-Air.

yeah, yeah, yeah, yeah, yeah, yeah, yeah, yeah, yeah, yeah, yeah, yeah, yeah, yeah, yeah, yeah, yeah, yeah, yeah, yeah, yeah, yeah, yeah, yeah, yeah, yeah, yeah, yeah, yeah, yeah, yeah, yeah, yeah, yeah, yeah, yeah, yeah, yeah, yeah, yeah, yeah, yeah, yeah, yeah, yeah, yeah, yeah, yeah, yeah, yeah, yeah, yeah, yeah, yeah, yeah, yeah, yeah, yeah, yeah, yeah, yeah, yeah, yeah, yeah, yeah, yeah, yeah, yeah, yeah, yeah, yeah, yeah, yeah, yeah, yeah, yeah, yeah, yeah, yeah, yeah, yeah, yeah, yeah, yeah, yeah, yeah, yeah, yeah, yeah, yeah, yeah, yeah, yeah, yeah, ye

0: grass, man. Can't stand up and go down. Personal life, man, piece of life. You can be silent or rowdy. Me and you can be lucky. Give jealousy value. It is nothing but money. Aquabash and Charlie. Put it short with you baggy. Get your own mommy. You get funny. Silent.
1: I get many things I want to try, my lady. I got

êtes connectés sur Move.

Move, move, move, move, move, move, move, move, move, move, move, move, move, move, move, move, move, move, move, move, move, move, move, move, move, move, move, move, move, move, move, move, move, 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move, move, move, move, move, move, move, move, move, move, move, move, move, move, move, move, move, move, move, move, move, move, move, move

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0: Yeah.
1: Face of the brand, the GOAT, the secret weapon. I deal with big ball and keep stepping. See, when I get to the plate, the center fielder backs way up and put his back on the gate. You see, cause he know and they know and I know I'm about to smack it up the yard and hit it real hard. I love to play this game. Charge it to my credit card. Strikes and curves got him coming out the dugout. Kentucky with the Louisville slugger. I shrug the dirt off my shoulders. Gloves on my face. Crown going nuts cause I sold second base. Dog on deck. Seventh in his stretch. Bases loaded. Keisha Phillips on deck. Now Bubba's chewing on his bubble gum. 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

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Coming up, I broke the rules for these diamonds and pearls. They took this blue rag everywhere around the world. 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Little homies from Compton, Long Beach, same boat. Ain't a duo in this motherfucker, we can't smoke. Murder was the case, not guilty was the birdie. That's in double OP, no matter how you word it. Game and dog, you should've wrote it when you heard it. 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Put that blue in that Mercedes coupe. Rolling 20s, nigga, that's who I'm related to. I spent my whole life prepping and I made it.

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I

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What do I need? Some head. Shorty keep asking a date. She tryna finesse Polly Market for bread. Where's the beef? It's cooked. Where's the boy? He's booked. Don't even recognize none of these things at the top of the charts. I look. Am I upset? A bit. Last one you dropped was shit. I did press play on that hoe. Miss, skip, skip. What should I take? A trip. Who should I take? His bitch.

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Where does it go? My head. How much I got? A lot. Don't leave again, I won't. 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Put this nigga in. Don't. 40, what's up, shebang? All of my ops, they dead. What am I now? How do I feel to refresh? Secrets I know got your chest. Will I take those to my death? Haven't decided just yet. Yeah. 40 was a shebang. All of my ops stay dead. Please don't put me to this test. I'm trying to get back on the net. I'm trying to get back in the flesh. Yeah.

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I don't really wanna go, but I don't wanna.

talking about all this shit, put all of my heart in this. 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

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The Kelly's a soup clutch. The richest niggas in any city don't do Dutch. Might double down on some double laws. Over half a million on some bumper cars. Everything in excess, I can get you access. 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I don't change back, but she don't do this. She never hears no, I just grant wishes. I know you.

Vous êtes connecté sur Move.

0: I'll burn it down, down, down. Bitch, you can't see me, yo. Get on down. Bitch, when I do my thing, got a 35, burn it down, down. Bitch, you can't see me, yo. Get on down, gotta shoot my plug. 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
1: What the blood clot, y'all talk about? I'm making the place, and you see the boy walk about. Dan do school thing, park outside of the club, and you see police talk out. A little idiot boy marked out, see the pretty girl inside of the place pass out. Do me a laugh out, come through, and make the people come and see me cast out. The little fool school boy cross out, I'm making the place, and you see me just shine blast out. You know the boss about true, and when me attack, you fish up your mouth, look. Any boy want this blast out, pop, pop a shot, you see the set another rap. Now before me get ready for flash out, bring two big buttons up, I come and rock out.
2: And one, and two, and three, and four, let us start more fire. And one, and two, and three, and four, let us start more fire.
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1: Concrete control, everything in the blood clot street. It don't really matter what them want, speak their cops, man, they but you know, he pay for me. Yo, enough woman at the place, them a bleach. When you hear big tone, more fire, them a bring. When man pull up on the tire, them a screech. All deep of excitement when them find out they reach now. When big man come through, have manners come in and know what them a try to do, yo. When up and up, they want a skinner boy. Who wants this? All that is big gunman crew. Yeah, see me, I see the Mr. and Tech Wine. No matter what, they're not your way, slay. Big party, they must pull up that, and when my touch sound selection, must pull up that. You see the dancer fast enough shot fire to somebody lay down flat. Hey, and if you really wanna know who are the manners, it's me where you sit down and a bun of chalice now. I man wanna know them a manage on me done dance. Tell them the blood blood funny. From Brooklyn where done a Buckingham Palace beer with the gala power. When you know where you're the body. More fire on the place with a book of matches, y'all check. Walk from when we are living in your practice.
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Be my money maker. 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Be my money maker. Be my money maker. Be my money maker. Be my money maker. Be my money maker

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0: Hit it. 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
1: We're lifted off the plastic. The babes will go spastic. Hip hop means a classic. It's a shit. We're lifted off the plastic. The babes will go spastic. Hip hop means a classic. It's a shit. We're lifted off the plastic. The babes will go spastic. Hip hop means a classic.
0: We back at it, man. I'm fucking around again, my nigga. Show up and show out. That's what the name of the game is.
2: Show up, man. Hello?
0: Cut up one. Okay,
2: let's go.
0: If it was lifted off the plastic, the babes would probably go plastic. My yeti fits like glasses. The game that I give is accurate. Lingo need to be patented. Pasteurized putting cap in it. Such a shit, I ain't having it. I ain't lying. I'm passing it. Memory like a felon. Be getting yeti. My specialty moves setting that recklessly. Different breed, different pattern. Him in the pirates like drive. My force active and they got fire. Headed mania. No matter. Stay with the tools and hammers. They're ramming. Go head up with them. Their horns and their antlers. Get out where they mad at. Don't give a fuck about cameras. I tell them to slow down and I tell them to pump their brakes. Then they say, we don't care about dying. I'm testing the case. I'm sipping on Mexican mule for a few every hour. It's happy hour alcohol. We'll devour it like a meteor shower. It's like a funnel crowd. Walking around in the crowd. Puffing on some Oprah. Check out it. I'm a hella stuck like a pope.
1: It's a shit. We're lifted off the plastic. The babes will go spastic. Hip hop games are classic. It's a shit. We're lifted off the plastic. The babes will go spastic. Hip hop games are classic. It's a shit. We're lifted off the plastic. The babes will go spastic. Hip hop games are classic. It's a shit. We're lifted off the plastic. The babes will go spastic. Hip hop games are classic.
3: 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D-Boy attire. O15s. Brutus amplified. Speakers in the grill. Pistol in the day. Smoking on some kill with a super bang. She rolling my turtle. She trained the dog. We call it turtle because it's green and it make your moves slow. My chain hang like a swing. I eat like a king and I manage my plug. Black and Hispanic, bilingual, English and Spanish. This is the problem, then my hyenas don't handle it. I come from the bottom, I don't believe in no panicking. I'm talking my papa, they try to cheat me in gambling. I leave you stiff like a mannequin. Somebody gonna call an ambulance. All my fucking life been chasing thriller, man. Well, I say they'll kill you. They'll speak you and they'll steal you. Bananas, bro, they'll kill you.
4: Cemetery got guns like the military. It's spooky, this way is scary. End up in the mortuary.
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0: beam like a skitter, like a skitter. 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

black like a pamper. 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And good God, the charm is hypnotic. 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I know you just rest, I'll make you come about it, girl. Yeah, cool it off, rosés and Frigidaire. Need some clarity, no moisture, nice and hair. And a sweet grassy step, it's an affair. Yeah, yeah, what you think about me? Boy, you wish you would allow me. Party all the time, but I'm not here with anybody. And I bring you close, but the smoke in my vision cloudy. Yo, in the jeans too quick, I need a reboot. Dance to see a diva, only seen a preview. I've been in the days, girl, I just think I need you.

already see a farm girl who wanna have sex in the city. Couple shots in the air, 42 for the 50. 38 special, but she look like 20. I'm a provider, can get what I prescribe her. Friends looking sick when you taste like a diver. Envy what I froze when I rose with a driver. Hair looking good with her rose in the dryer. Cologne's princess, she's so vicious. Ginger and her biscuits stimulate her senses. Tempted in my lenses, open from the entrance. A side portion looking better than the entree. Time for Bombay, let's take a trip to my place. I'm on a wild stage, you alter my mind. 30? 30? 30? 30? 30? 30? 30? 30? 30? 30? 30? 30? 30? 30? 30? 30? 30? 30? 30? 30? 30? 30? 30? 30? 30? 30? 30? 30? 30? 30? 30? 30? 30? 30? 30? 30? 30? 30? 30? 30? 30? 30? 30? 30? 30? 30? 30? 30? 30? 30? 30? 30? 30? 30? 30? 30? 30? 30? 30? 30? 30? 30? 30? 30? 30? 30? 30? 30? 30? 30? 30? 30? 30? 30? 30? 30? 30? 30? 30? 30? 30? 30? 30? 30? 30? 30? 30? 30? 30? 30? 30? 30? 30? 30? 30? 30? 30? 30? 30? 30? 30? 30? 30? 30? 30? 30? 30? 30? 30? 30? 30? 30? 30? 30? 30? 30? 30? 30? 30? 30? 30? 30

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big business. Great Phantom, orange Hermes, deep in it. 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Order me the Branzino with the sweet spinach. 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This real shit, bro, I mean deep in it. Back to the real, that's my reality. With my East Coast chick rolling Cali weed.

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I deal with these balls and keep stepping. See, when I get to the plate, the center fielder backs way up and put his back on the gate. Because he know and they know and I know I'm about to smack it out the yard and hit it real hard. I love to play this game, charge it to my credit card. Strikes and curves got him coming out the dugout. 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I shrug the dirt off my shoulders, glove on my face. Crowd going nuts cause I sold second base. Dog on deck, seventh in the stretch. Bases loaded, Keisha Phillips on deck. Now Bubbles chewing on his bubble gum. Long pitch, right back.

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The Kellys is too clutch. 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Might double down on some double laws. Over half a million on some bumper cars. Everything in excess, I can get you access. 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Never do much like Luther said. 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

0: GP.
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A1 certified, free my niggas turbine time. 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

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I'm built like a student, I'm feeling bilingual, cause I'm in Nigeria, rocking the Cuban, smoking on Cubans. 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

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Favorite player from your favorite team, here in my DM.

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And in my dog 8 days a week. LV luggage or man's receipt. Ring around my rosy, I play for keep. See, nothing is too much. The Kelly's a soup clutch. The richest niggas in any city don't do just. Might double down on some double laws. Over half a million on some buffer cars. Everything in excess, I can get you access. Put your name on the yacht next to the SS. Never too much like Luther said. So excuse me, miss, like Luther did. It's two names, that's two misses. Pound change back for Shell, you did. She never hears no, I just grant witness. I know you hope your name.

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Move.

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Have these bitches wanna fuck with you because they know you mine. 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It's the principle, hey. 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Then I meet your mother. You know a bitch is better with you, bitch, about to put her. Say, now give me out to eat. Stop, that's a leap. He said, why we gotta leave? See your thighs, a feast. He know how to make me snap, how to make me doubt. I be walking at the sour, he be tugging at the south. Take me through the trenches, I don't ever panic. Take me anywhere, just don't take me for granted. You can fool me all you want, you ain't loyal, I don't care, don't. 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
1: 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With a catchy jiggle, I'm that tip. You better got a happy deal. Kill him with the venom and eliminate him. Other words, I'm intimate him. I don't want to hurt him, but I did him in a venerate him. Murder to kill nobody, will evade him. Better kill him into everybody's literally obliterating. Everything is generated, renegade him. Mimic anybody who wanted with the penetrator. Don't nobody want it, but they're gonna get it anyway. I'm gonna get in to feel like I'm mentally ill. I'm gonna tell a killer, be killed. I'm a killer, be the vanilla gorilla. You bring any killer within me out of me. You don't want to be the enemy of the demon who enemy of you. Even enemy, what stupidity entity? Every bit of me is the epitome of a spitter when I'm in the vicinity. You better duck and you're gonna be dead the minute you're an enemy. 100% of you is a fifth of a percent of me. I'm a fifth of you, I'm available. You want to battle, I'm available. I'm blowing up like an inflatable. I'm undebatable, I'm unavoidable. I'm invadable. I'm on the toilet wall. I got a trailer full of money and I'm painful. I'm not afraid of pulling.
2: Man, stop. Look what I'm planning.
3: Toujours plus de sang.
4: I guess you wonder what happened. I guess the final love was in. I came back to let you know. Got a thing for you. And I can't let it go.
2: Yes, sir. It's been a minute, but my niggas, we still in it, and we in it to win it. Coming up, I broke the rules for these diamonds and pearls. They took this blue rag everywhere around the world. Daddy in the street, so his son follows suit. It's a dirty dog world, so my mama named Snoop. 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Little homies from Compton, Long Beach, same boat. Ain't a duo in this motherfucker, we can't smoke. Murder was the case, not Gucci was the birdie. S and double OP, no matter how you word it. Game and dog, you should have wrote it when you heard it. My mama was sick, it's Snoop Dogg ain't perfect, but he do what he say do. Put that blue in that Mercedes, cool. Rolling 20s, nigga, that's who I'm related to. I spent my whole life ripping and I made it.

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Secrets I know got you stressed. 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Haven't decided just yet. Yeah. 40 was the shebang. All of my ops stay dead. Please don't put me to the test. 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Yeah.

0: Face of the brand, the GOAT, the secret weapon. 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

0: plug in. You know what it is, Backyard Sports. 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
3: Ladies and gentlemen, hit boy.
2: Fuck that shit down on GP. Now she trying GP, yes, she trying GP. Zapping Roger on the balls, do I diddy? 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Car eyes, I knew it was all vibes. 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He crit like fog lights, tell ex nigga he lost like I come from a section where gunshots and dog bites. 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

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A1 certified. 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Hit them up, G-Slide. I don't think twice. My young just pulled down, sipping on the pink Sprite. Ayy, photo, she the baddest in it. She don't need hype, though. Bust that shit down on GP. Now she trying GPS, we trying to reach me. Zapping Roger on the bows, do I diddy?

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LV luggage or men's receipt. Ring around my rosy, I play for keep. See, nothing is too much. The Kelly's is too clutch. The richest niggas in any city don't do dust. Might double down on some double laws. Over half a million on some bumper cars. Everything in excess, I can get you access. Put your name on the yacht next to the SS. Never too much like Luther said. So excuse me, miss, like Luther did. It's too many, that's too many. I don't change back, but you don't do this. You never hears no, I just grant wishes. I know you hope your nigga.

black like a pamper. 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She got an ass like a mother do, with cash down. 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Change your diet up, working on the abs now. But if we stepping out, I'm paying for that last round. And good God, the charm is hypnotic. 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I know you just rest, I'll make you come about it, girl. Cool it off, rosés and Frigidaire. Need some clarity, no moisturizing hair. And a sweet dress, step us in a bed. What you think about me, boy, you wish you would allow me. 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And I bring you close, but the smoke make my vision cloudy. Yo, in the jeans too quick, I need a reboot. Dance to see a diva, only seen a preview. I've been in the days, girl, I just think I need you.

Them OGs saying, don't be stressing for a bitty. She a farm girl who wanna have sex in the city. Couple shots in the air, 44 for the 50. 38 special, but she look like 20. I'm a provider, can get what I prescribe her. Friends looking sick when you taste like a diver. Envy what I froze, wanna roll with a driver. Hair looking good with her rolls in the dryer. Cologne spritzes, she's so vicious. Ginger and her biscuits stimulate her senses. Tested in my lenses, open from the entrance. A side portion looking better than the entrees. Time for Bombay, let's take a trip to my place. 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

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I'm from Westside Bronx. I grew up with the baby, YG and Gang. Mayday, mayday. We don't do no acting. We ain't Craig and Jayday. 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

niggas. Bitch, spin the block on you niggas. 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
1: Yo, yo, yo, yo, yo, yo, yo, yo, yo, yo, yo, yo, yo, yo, yo, yo, yo, yo, yo, yo, yo, yo, yo, yo, yo, yo, yo, yo, yo, yo, yo, yo, yo, yo, yo, yo, yo, yo, yo, yo, yo, yo, yo, yo, yo, yo, yo, yo, yo, 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

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Yeah, yeah, this is gorilla. 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Yeah, yeah, or I'ma get the bag. 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

0: 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Yeah, streets of Dallas. 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

0: The face of the brand, the ghost, the secret weapon. 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
1: 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Culture. 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Culture. Culture. Culture. Culture. Culture. Culture. Culture. Culture. Culture. Culture. Culture. Culture. Culture. Culture. Culture. Culture. Culture. Culture. Culture. Culture. Culture. Culture. Culture. Culture. Culture. Culture. Culture. Culture. Culture. Culture. Culture. Culture. Culture. Culture. Culture. Culture. Culture. Culture. Culture. Culture. Culture. Culture. Culture. Culture. Culture. Culture. Culture. Culture. Culture. Culture. Culture. Culture. Culture. Culture. Culture. Culture. 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

0: the morning dew. 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
1: True.
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A1 certified, free my niggas turn time. 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

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Everything in excess, I can get you access. 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

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I grew up with the Bay Bay, YG and Jane. 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
1: 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As long as my credit can vouch, that dog couldn't catch me. Who could stop with Dre making moves, attracting honeys like a magnet, giving them orgasms with my mellow accent. 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

40, ask for me. Icy gleaming pinky diamond ring. We be the baddest click up on this scene. 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So Teddy, pass the word to your big and Chauncey. 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

green. 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